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George Thorogood and the Destroyers at your home for the best in classic rock. It's 107.5 The Power Loon. A pretty darn good Friday night plan, if you ask me. What's cracking? It's Zach in place of Slick with you for the rest of this Friday. Kick it over to Pearl Jam on the Power Loon.

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0: 107.5, the Power Looners opening track from Glass Houses. Billy Joel's You May Be Right, You May Be Crazy. And I'm Zach, I'm at least one of those, because I seem to have misplaced my marbles this evening. Shucks, that makes it 30 years in a row. But things have been kind of quiet on the Billy Joel front. Most recent news really was from a few months back, where he kind of did this surprise pop-up show alongside a Billy Joel cover band. But he's been taking things easy for quite a while after his NPH diagnosis, normal pressure hydrocephalus or something like that. NPH rolls off the tongue a little bit easier. But although I know we're all excited to see Billy get back on stage, I do appreciate him just kind of taking some time, making sure that he's healthy before he gets back on the road, if that ever does happen, knock on wood. But he seems to be in pretty good spirits. So get well soon, Billy. We miss you. Forecast, REO next.
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1: I'm meteorologist Mace Michaels. Mostly clear for tonight, a little breezy at times and a little cooler. A low around 50. Lots of sunshine ahead for tomorrow. Pleasant day, just not as warm. Highs in the mid-70s. Showers and storms likely Sunday and Monday. Temperatures start to drop back down as we look into next week. Live bands and lakeside vibes. 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Right now it's 80.
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0: Blue Oyster Cult, 107.5, the Power Loon, burning for you. That's what that smell was. And, you know, we had just talked about Billy Joel a bit ago and his NPH diagnosis, recovering well. But we've also seen Blue Oyster Cult singer Eric Bloom is going to be missing some of the upcoming shows after undergoing a surgery. He had shout out a message to his fans where he basically said, yeah, I went under a non-life-threatening surgical procedure during some time off that BOC had. He's currently healing, but recovery process taking a little bit longer than expected. So he's going to be missing a couple shows, but should be back on stage in no time.
1: 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And Lakes Jam, June 24th through 27th, is going to be great at BIR. 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
2: 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And then we've got Rhymin' and Stealin', the best Beastie Boys tribute band in the country.
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0: Molly Hatchet at your home for the best in classic rock, 107.5 The Power Loon, describing my dating life. Well, it's cracking at Zach and Places Slick tonight, and I don't know, maybe I should get on that new trend I've been seeing of people putting up billboards with them saying, hey, I'm single, come date me, let's get some things happening. Yeah, it's happens more often than you think. I've seen plenty of stories throughout just this year alone, and a lot last year, people kind of getting tired of dating apps and thinking, well, I'll just throw up a billboard and see how that works. And, it works sometimes, I guess. Maybe not as great of a success rate as your dating app or, what's that thing? Going out and talking to people. There we go. Yeah. I know that's kind of a relic of the past. There was a story I saw recently of a success story, quote unquote, of one of these billboard guys who ended up getting engaged. He found his perfect match. They're going to be getting married later on this year. But it turns out that he met her on Hinge, which is another dating app. So it's one of those situations of, you got me in the first half. And then as I kept reading on, I went, you lied to me. You lied to me, man. There goes all hope that I ever had. But then again, you need money for a billboard, right? Maybe that's my problem.
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9: I'm meteorologist Mace Michaels. Mostly clear for tonight, a little breezy at times and a little cooler. A low around 50. Lots of sunshine ahead for tomorrow. Pleasant day, just not as warm. Highs in the mid-70s. Showers and storms likely Sunday and Monday. Temperatures start to drop back down as we look into next week. Live bands and lakeside vibes. 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

just rambling on. It's Zeppelin 107.5 The Power Loon. We're your home for the best in classic rock. And I'm Zach, hanging out with you in Place of Slick tonight. I was just going through the old Facebook, and I saw one of my classmates posted something about aging that I have never agreed with more. It made me double take a little bit and go, yeah, actually, you're exactly right. Well, I'll let you know in 10, we got Stevie Ray Vaughan in The Power Loon.

0: 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There's John Mellencamp at your home for the best in classic rock. Now, more often than not, when I'm going through social media and I see stuff that my classmates post, it's just like, oh, geez, they let you have a kid? That's interesting. But somebody that was in my class that had posted specifically about being 30, and I'm 30, turning 31 next month. Oh, thanks for the birthday wish. But she had said, being 30 is weird. You feel like you're 20. And then you talk to a 20-year-old, and you realize you're actually 65. It's like, you know, that's pretty dang accurate. You know, I even have trouble talking to people that are like 5-6 years younger than me, which I never thought would happen, man. I thought I was going to be, you know, on top of things, the new fads coming out, the new slang, keep up with what's cool with the kids. But yeah, within, you know, 5 years out of high school, yeah, that all just kind of went to crap. And I've always really been like that. I've had more common with people that are 20, 30 years older than me. Like, I couldn't have conversations with my classmates about, you know, Friars Club roast or Red Skelton, but absolutely could with, other people that I knew, especially teachers. I'd always be like, man, how do you even know about this stuff? Well, I had great parents with great taste, hence why I'm hanging out with you tonight. Forecast, Boston next.
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3: I'm meteorologist Mace Michaels. Mostly clear for tonight, a little breezy at times and a little cooler. A low around 50. Lots of sunshine ahead for tomorrow. Pleasant day, just not as warm. Highs in the mid-70s. Showers and storms likely Sunday and Monday. Temperatures start to drop back down as we look into next week. Live bands and lakeside vibes. Don't miss the Worthington Windsurfing and Music Festival coming up June 12th and 13th. Right now, it's 78 degrees.
4: I'm hoping, I am praying that 2027 is finally the year that the Rock and Roll Hall of Fame gets their head out of where the sun don't shine and gets these guys in. 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

0: Lowrider. Yeah. You're home for the best in classic rock. It's 107.5 The Power Loon. There's War from the album Why Can't We Be Friends, which I think is kind of just the most ironic album of all time, really. Why Can't We Be Friends? An interesting question from a band called War. Maybe your answer is right there. Johnny Lang and ZZ Top next.
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2: 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And then we've got Ryman and Steelin', the best Beastie Boys tribute band in the country.
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0: ZZ Top, 107.5, The Power Loon. Do a little tube snake boogie. How's it going, Zach? ZZ Top, currently taking on Mystic Lake Showroom in Prior Lake. And I'm pretty dang sure that for the past month or so, I've been saying Mystic Lake Amphitheater because that's what I wrote down on the sheet. And it turns out I was wrong. Mystic Lake Showroom. But hey, when they've got like the same names, it's a given that it's going to, you know, slip up every once in a while. So for the first time since being on air, I am wrong. And don't you be calling in and saying, but Zach, I listen to the game show in the morning, okay? How was I supposed to know that the comb was not a yoga pose? I ask you this.
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2: I'm meteorologist Mace Michaels. Mostly clear for tonight, a little breezy at times and a little cooler. A low around 50. Lots of sunshine ahead for tomorrow. Pleasant day, just not as warm. Highs in the mid-70s. Showers and storms likely Sunday and Monday. Temperatures start to drop back down as we look into next week. Live bands and lakeside vibes. Don't miss the Worthington Windsurfing and Music Festival coming up June 12th and 13th. It's 74 right now.
3: 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And Chris Barron writing this one about an evil stepmother. So it makes sense, right? 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

Cars at Joan for the best in classic rock. I know it's just what you needed, which is why I played it just for you. Welcome to 9 o'clock, and the weekend is here. A beautiful one to boot. We won't really look at the rain on Sunday, but we do need it. You know, we need it for the crops, as they say. And you know, it's not the heat that gets you, it's the humidity and you know, whatever old farmer adages I can throw out there. But as we make our way into a Friday night, you know, probably hanging out, taking it easy, maybe having a couple, and maybe things are getting a little bit saucy. So if you're in the mood, I got you. Robert Plant on the Power Loon.

0: 107.5 The Power Loon. Fantastic power ballad from Aerosmith. There's Angel. Shout out to David Boreanaz. How's it going? It's Zach. And Aerosmith is actually going to be our guest Sunday morning at 9 as we go off the record with Aerosmith. Steven Tyler, Joe Perry going to be sitting down with Nick Carter and some interview footage as well from the late, great Jack Douglas. Rest in peace, Jack. They'll be talking tracks like Last Child, Ragdoll, Draw the Line, and a whole lot more. You can find the entire set list over at theloon.com. That's Off the Record, Nick Carter and Aerosmith, Sunday morning at 9, right here on the Power Loon.
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12: I'm meteorologist Mace Michaels. Mostly clear for tonight, a little breezy at times and a little cooler. A low around 50. Lots of sunshine ahead for tomorrow. Pleasant day, just not as warm. Highs in the mid-70s. Showers and storms likely Sunday and Monday. Temperatures start to drop back down as we look into next week. Live bands and lakeside vibes. Don't miss the Worthington Windsurfing and Music Festival. Coming up June 12th and 13th. Currently, it's 72 degrees.
0: Been a long day for me, not going to lie to you. Morning show, had the remote out there at the grand opening of Smokestack Barbecue Supply Store, and I had a very, very interesting conversation with a gentleman out there about James Bond, and man, his number two pick threw me for a loop, I tell you what, but we'll get into that later. Here's Bob Seger and the Silver Bullet Band on the Power Loop.

0: 107.5 The Power Loon. There's Lenny Kravitz at your home for the best in classic rock. How's it going? It's Zach in Place of Slick with you tonight. And I've mentioned this a couple times when I'm on air that Kravitz is going to be playing a villain in the new James Bond game that's coming out. It's done by IO Interactive, the same people that did Hitman. So you know it's going to be good. Gamers, put that one on your wish list. But I actually had a James Bond conversation earlier when I was out at the grand opening of the Smokestack Barbecue Supply Store. Gentleman with a 007 shirt on. So I asked him, all right, who is your favorite Bond? Now, it's always Sean Connery. People always pick Sean Connery, which I get. Freaking not stirred. He's the original. It's iconic. Personally, I'm more of a Roger Moore fella. But his number two was actually Pierce Brosnan. Yeah, I've never had anybody put Pierce up that high, but I mean, it makes sense. He was in a lot of great movies. I mean, GoldenEye, Tomorrow Never Dies, that was really good. Oh, The World Is Not Enough. Yeah, he's had some pretty heavy hitters, so to say. But yeah, I've just never heard him really brought up in the best Bonds. Heck, I've heard Timothy Dalton get more love than Pierce Brosnan. But Pierce, God, yeah, he did excellent. But Daniel Craig, I think he really took it to another level. Curious on who they're going to go for their new James Bond. I don't know. I'm available.
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0: 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Jerry Lee Lewis robs it, but Van Halen rocks it.

Cream at your home for the best in classic rock with White Room. 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
1: I'm meteorologist Mace Michaels. Mostly clear for tonight, a little breezy at times and a little cooler, a low around 50. Lots of sunshine ahead for tomorrow. Pleasant day, just not as warm. Highs in the mid-70s. Showers and storms likely Sunday and Monday. Temperatures start to drop back down as we look into next week. Live bands and lakeside vibes. Don't miss the Worthington Windsurfing and Music Festival, coming up June 12th and 13th. It's 69 degrees right now.
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Ah, yeah. Debbie Harry. Sorry, where was I? Here's The Who on The Power Loon.

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7: I'm meteorologist Mace Michaels. Mostly clear for tonight, a little breezy at times and a little cooler, a low around 50. Lots of sunshine ahead for tomorrow. Pleasant day, just not as warm. Highs in the mid-70s. Showers and storms likely Sunday and Monday. Temperatures start to drop back down as we look into next week. Live bands and lakeside vibes. Don't miss the Worthington Windsurfing and Music Festival coming up June 12th and 13th. Right now, it's 70 degrees.
0: You've got to lock down to the Brainerd Lakes home for the best in classic rock. Hopping aboard a flight, heading overseas, going to Budokan with Cheap Trick on the Power Loon.

What we've got here is failure to communicate. Some men you just can't reach. So you get what we had here last week, which is the way he wants it.

107.5 The Power Loon has some great advice from Autograph. Yeah, you keep that thing turned up, man. Just crank it up, take off the dial. You know how it goes. And Zach rocking out with you this Friday night. Man, we're getting well into it. And I think we're going to go from one hitter to another. And I ain't talking about my college nights in the bushes outside the dorm. Here's Asia on The Power Loon.

0: 107.5, The Power Loon. There's Fleetwood Mac, the title track from their follow-up to Rumors. Tusk, got your own for the best in classic rock. How's it going, Zach? In Place of Slick with you tonight. And at the time that Tusk was released, it was regarded by the, record label as a commercial failure. And why, you ask, even though it sold like 4 million copies? Well, it's because they were comparing it to Rumors, of course. Yeah, I mean, one of the greatest albums of all time. Sold 10 million copies in like a year. So, yeah, you know, the record company saw the dip in sales and went, what the hell happened? I thought you guys did good music. What's going on here? Which is just absolutely ridiculous. I mean, it's just further proof that, you know, record companies really don't know anything about music, which, I mean, why would they? It's not like it's important. You just got to look at your invoice and see at the bottom, only $5 million, and the band's not going to see any of it. Well, this isn't good. We need to make some changes. I don't know. Whatever record executives sound like or sounded like, because it's gotten better, right? 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
8: I'm meteorologist Mace Michaels. Mostly clear for tonight, a little breezy at times and a little cooler. A low around 50. Lots of sunshine ahead for tomorrow. Pleasant day, just not as warm. Highs in the mid-70s. Showers and storms likely Sunday and Monday. Temperatures start to drop back down as we look into next week. Live bands and lakeside vibes. Don't miss the Worthington Windsurfing and Music Festival coming up June 12th and 13th. It's 69 degrees right now.
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I hear you knocking. I do. I hear it. But I don't know if I want to let you in because, well, I'm on my second pot of coffee, been eating a bunch of beef jerky, so it smells like Teen Spirit. It's Nirvana on The Power Loon.

0: There's the boss, 107.5, the Power Loon, your home for the best in classic rock, born in the USA. And although they were not born here, they have still made a lasting impact on, well, our music and just music worldwide in general. And we're going live in concert with them this Sunday night, 10 o'clock, headlining Led Zeppelin, baby. Oh, yeah. Get all those classics, Whole Lot of Love, Black Dog, My Favorite Cashmere, and more live from the stage. And if you go check out the set list at theloon.com, you'll see it's not just Led Zeppelin. Oh, no, no, no. They brought some friends. Black Rose, Rainbow, Sebastian Bach making an appearance as well. It's going to be 10 o'clock. We go live in concert Sunday night right here on 107.5 The Power Loon.
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11: I'm meteorologist Mace Michaels. Mostly clear for tonight, a little breezy at times and a little cooler. A low around 50. Lots of sunshine ahead for tomorrow. Pleasant day, just not as warm. Highs in the mid-70s. Showers and storms likely Sunday and Monday. Temperatures start to drop back down as we look into next week. Live bands and lakeside vibes. Don't miss the Worthington Windsurfing and Music Festival, coming up June 12th and 13th. 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
0: Well, shoot, I just talked about it, so I figured I'd play it because I want to hear some. You're home for the best in classic rock. It's Led Zeppelin on the Power Loon.

Round Lake, White and Red Sand, Gull Lake, from the heart of the Brainerd Lakes. 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

Ozzy Osbourne, the late great Prince of Darkness at your home for the best in classic rock. Yes, flying high again. I still miss you, Ozzy. God, I don't know if I'm going to get over that one. Honestly, that death and Norm Macdonald were actually the two that really hit me the hardest. It's like, God, man, I grew up with these people, like my heroes, and now they're gone. God dang, man. Getting old sucks, I tell you what. But in 2028, we're going to see the Sharon and Ozzy biopic dropping. So says Jack Osbourne, who's executive producing it. My big question with it, though, is not necessarily the plot or what it's going to go over. It's just who's going to play Sharon and Ozzy. Now, I've got kind of an idea for Ozzy. I personally think it's going to be Youngblood. I mean, he's definitely very good friends with the Osbournes. Sharon and Kelly have even mentioned that he's basically a younger version of Ozzy, and they're very similar. So I could kind of see that. And I mean, Youngblood's career has really ballooned since the Back to the Beginning performance, which he absolutely killed. But I think we could see him on the screen. Now, the only question is who could play Sharon? And I'm hoping they do no names of sorts, because, you know, the last thing I want is Margot Robbie or something playing Sharon Osbourne, because I'd just be staring at her the whole time and thinking about that scene from Wolf of Wall Street. Oh, yeah. Where was I? We're at the Brainerd Lakes home for the best in classic rock. Skinner on the Power Loon.

0: The Georgia Satellites, your home for the best in classic rock. It's 107.5 The Power Loot, and I'm Zach signing off for tonight. Yeah, skedaddling, sayonara, until tomorrow. I'll be catching you at 6 o'clock tomorrow night. We'll hang out, have a good time. You can have a couple for me while I'm sitting here and playing your soundtrack for your Saturday night. Oh, yeah, it sounds like a dream to me, man. As I wander on out, leaving you a forecast and let you know what the weekend's going to round up like, plus a Bob Seger track on the way that I hope will have you feeling satisfied. But until tomorrow, I'm Zach, signing off. You take it easy.
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2: I'm meteorologist Mace Michaels. Mostly clear for tonight, a little breezy at times and a little cooler. A low around 50. Lots of sunshine ahead for tomorrow. Pleasant day, just not as warm. Highs in the mid-70s. Showers and storms likely Sunday and Monday. Temperatures start to drop back down as we look into next week. Live bands and lakeside vibes. Don't miss the Worthington Windsurfing and Music Festival coming up June 12th and 13th. 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

0: Fraud in Minnesota. It's costing us all. And that's why 5 Eyewitness News is shining a light on fraud. I'm Lindsay Brown, and at 5 Eyewitness News, we're digging through records, following the money, and exposing who's taking advantage of taxpayers. We don't take easy answers, and we won't let fraud go unchecked. When tax dollars are misused, you deserve to know. Because this is your money, and we're working hard to protect it. Watch and see the difference, only on 5 Eyewitness News.
1: So Anna and Eric went to their lake house Friday.
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1: When they started their generator, it just died. 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
1: Maybe.
2: Melissa, I got this. And Eric should have called us for generator maintenance. We'd have caught that.
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11: I'm meteorologist Mace Michaels. Mostly clear for tonight, a little breezy at times and a little cooler. A low around 50. Lots of sunshine ahead for tomorrow. Pleasant day, just not as warm. Highs in the mid-70s. Showers and storms likely Sunday and Monday. Temperatures start to drop back down as we look into next week. Live bands and lakeside vibes. Don't miss the Worthington Windsurfing and Music Festival, coming up June 12th and 13th. 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
1: I'm meteorologist Mace Michael. Mostly clear for tonight, a little breezy at times and a little cooler. A low around 50. Lots of sunshine ahead for tomorrow. Pleasant day, just not as warm. Highs in the mid-70s. Showers and storms likely Sunday and Monday. Temperatures start to drop back down as we look into next week. Live bands and lakeside vibes. Don't miss the Worthington Windsurfing and Music Festival coming up June 12th and 13th. Currently at 64 degrees.
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2: I'm meteorologist Mace Michaels. Mostly clear for tonight, a little breezy at times and a little cooler. A low around 50. Lots of sunshine ahead for tomorrow. Pleasant day, just not as warm. Highs in the mid-70s. Showers and storms likely Sunday and Monday. Temperatures start to drop back down as we look into next week. Live bands and lakeside vibes. Don't miss the Worthington Windsurfing and Music Festival, coming up June 12th and 13th. Currently at 64 degrees.
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1: I'm meteorologist Mace Michael. Mostly clear for tonight, a little breezy at times and a little cooler. A low around 50. Lots of sunshine ahead for tomorrow. Pleasant day, just not as warm. Highs in the mid-70s. Showers and storms likely Sunday and Monday. Temperatures start to drop back down as we look into next week. Live bands and lakeside vibes. Don't miss the Worthington Windsurfing and Music Festival coming up June 12th and 13th. Currently, it's 59 degrees.
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18: I'm meteorologist Mace Michaels. Mostly clear for tonight, a little breezy at times and a little cooler, a low around 50. Lots of sunshine ahead for tomorrow. Pleasant day, just not as warm. Highs in the mid-70s. Showers and storms likely Sunday and Monday. Temperatures start to drop back down as we look into next week. Live bands and lakeside vibes. Don't miss the Worthington Windsurfing and Music Festival, coming up June 12th and 13th. Currently, it's 59 degrees.
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1: I'm meteorologist Mace Michaels. Mostly clear for tonight, a little breezy at times and a little cooler. A low around 50. Lots of sunshine ahead for tomorrow. Pleasant day, just not as warm. Highs in the mid-70s. Showers and storms likely Sunday and Monday. Temperatures start to drop back down as we look into next week. Live bands and lakeside vibes. Don't miss the Worthington Windsurfing and Music Festival coming up June 12th and 13th. Currently 57 degrees.
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8: I'm meteorologist Mace Michaels. Mostly clear for tonight, a little breezy at times and a little cooler. A low around 50. Lots of sunshine ahead for tomorrow. Pleasant day, just not as warm. Highs in the mid-70s. Showers and storms likely Sunday and Monday. Temperatures start to drop back down as we look into next week. Live bands and lakeside vibes. Don't miss the Worthington Windsurfing and Music Festival coming up June 12th and 13th. Currently 57 degrees.
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1: With your forecast, I'm Corey Hartman. For today, breezy with highs in the mid-70s, lots of sunshine. Tonight, a few showers late, breezy with a low around 47, and windy for Sunday with a high near 63. Showers and thunderstorms will be likely. For Sunday night, showers

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23: With your forecast, I'm Corey Hartman. For today, breezy with highs in the mid-70s, lots of sunshine. Tonight, a few showers late, breezy with a low around 47, and windy for Sunday with a high near 63. Showers and thunderstorms will be likely. For Sunday night, showers and storms, 48. Showers and thunderstorms continue on Monday, 63. If you're looking for a new place to live, stay, work, or play, check out Worthington, Minnesota. 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
1: With your forecast, I'm Corey Hartman. For today, breezy with highs in the mid-70s, lots of sunshine. Tonight, a few showers late, breezy with a low around 47, and windy for Sunday with a high near 63. Showers and thunderstorms will be likely. For Sunday night, showers and storms.

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12: With your forecast, I'm Corey Hartman. For today, breezy with highs in the mid-70s, lots of sunshine. Tonight, a few showers late, breezy with a low around 47, and windy for Sunday with a high near 63. Showers and thunderstorms will be likely. For Sunday night, showers and storms, 48. Showers and thunderstorms continue on Monday, 63. If you're looking for a new place to live, stay, work, or play, check out Worthington, Minnesota. It's worth a look. Right now, it's 55.
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0: 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Eddie Money's Baby, Hold On, as we head into the weekend. I'm Noel. Thanks so much for letting me come through your FM on a beautiful AM, asking you to hold on for more of the best in classic rock, including the Cars and Steppenwolf before 6:30.
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13: With your forecast, I'm Corey Hartman. For today, breezy with highs in the mid-70s, lots of sunshine. Tonight, a few showers late, breezy with a low around 47, and windy for Sunday with a high near 63. Showers and thunderstorms will be likely. For Sunday night, showers and storms, 48. Showers and thunderstorms continue on Monday, 63. If you're looking for a new place to live, stay, work, or play, check out Worthington, Minnesota. It's worth a look. Currently, 56 degrees.
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0: 107.5, the Powerlude and Blondie's Heart of Glass, of course. How you doing on a Saturday? And welcome to the weekend, and thanks for taking me along. I'm Noelle, hanging out until about 2 noon today, and CCR, along with 38 Special, coming your way before 7:30. We'll take a look at your Powerlune weather, and Styx is next.
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14: With your forecast, I'm Corey Hartman. For today, breezy with highs in the mid-70s, lots of sunshine. Tonight, a few showers late, breezy with a low around 47, and windy for Sunday with a high near 63. Showers and thunderstorms will be likely. For Sunday night, showers and storms, 48. Showers and thunderstorms continue on Monday, 63. If you're looking for a new place to live, stay, work, or play, check out Worthington, Minnesota. It's worth a look. Right now, it's 58.
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0: 107.5, the Power Linda and Ozzy Osbourne. Hard to believe he's been gone almost a year, coming up here in July. All aboard the crazy train as we head into the weekend together. Noel taking you through. Keep it here for some Grand Funk and Buffalo Springfield after 8.
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12: With your forecast, I'm Corey Hartman. For today, breezy with highs in the mid-70s, lots of sunshine. Tonight, a few showers late, breezy with a low around 47, and windy for Sunday with a high near 63. Showers and thunderstorms will be likely. For Sunday night, showers and storms, 48. Showers and thunderstorms continue on Monday, 63. If you're looking for a new place to live, stay, work, or play, check out Worthington, Minnesota. It's worth a look. Currently 59 degrees.
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0: 107.5, the Power Moons and Jeff Rick and Starship. And Jane, I'm sending that one out to my girlfriend, Jane, listening down in the urban jungle right now. We are having a great start to our weekend, and lots going on in and around the Lakes area. We'll do a rundown throughout the morning so you can get your weekend planned. Keep it here for the Rolling Stones and Tom Petty before 8:30.
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8: With your forecast, I'm Corey Hartman. For today, breezy with highs in the mid-70s, lots of sunshine. Tonight, a few showers late, breezy with a low around 47, and windy for Sunday with a high near 63. Showers and thunderstorms will be likely. For Sunday night, showers and storms, 48. Showers and thunderstorms continue on Monday, 63. If you're looking for a new place to live, stay, work, or play, check out Worthington, Minnesota. It's worth a look. Currently 59 degrees.
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0: through Friday, just before 7 o'clock. Logan has a Stairway to 7. Again, if you're a fan of Zeppelin, you won't want to miss that. Keep it here after 9 o'clock. The Beatles and Poison, some Joan Jett on the way. We'll take a look at your Powerloon weekend weather and Foreigner waiting in the wings.
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0: 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For those about to rock, we certainly do salute you as we take it into the weekend. I'm Noel, hanging out until about noon. Thanks so much for letting me be part of your day, and keep it here for some Cream. And along with the Outfield, we'll do Rush next after a weather check.
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10: With your forecast, I'm Corey Hartman. For today, breezy with highs in the mid-70s, lots of sunshine. Tonight, a few showers late, breezy with a low around 47, and windy for Sunday with a high near 63. Showers and thunderstorms will be likely. For Sunday night, showers and storms, 48. Showers and thunderstorms continue on Monday, 63. If you're looking for a new place to live, stay, work, or play, check out Worthington, Minnesota. It's worth a look.
11: Currently 59 degrees.
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0: 107.5, the Power Loon and Stone in Love with Journey, of course, at the helm and doing their Final Frontiers tour. I mentioned last hour that they'll be making a stop at the Grand Casino Arena down in St. Paul. That show is October 4. Some other shows you might be interested in, Santana and the Doobie Brothers. Great double date there. Mystic Lake Amphitheater, that show is going to be the 27th of August. Deep Purple in Kansas, also August 27th, but they're going to be in the Mystic Lake Casino Hotel. And then the Foo Fighters coming your way September 12th, that show at the Fargo Dome in Fargo.
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12: With your forecast, I'm Corey Hartman. For today, breezy with highs in the mid-70s, lots of sunshine. Tonight, a few showers late, breezy with a low around 47, and windy for Sunday with a high near 63. Showers and thunderstorms will be likely. For Sunday night, showers and storms, 48. Showers and thunderstorms continue on Monday, 63. If you're looking for a new place to live, stay, work, or play, check out Worthington, Minnesota. 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Right now, it's 62.
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14: With your forecast, I'm Corey Hartman. For today, breezy with highs in the mid-70s, lots of sunshine. Tonight, a few showers late, breezy with a low around 47, and windy for Sunday with a high near 63. Showers and thunderstorms will be likely. For Sunday night, showers and storms, 48. Showers and thunderstorms continue on Monday, 63. If you're looking for a new place to live, stay, work, or play, check out Worthington, Minnesota. 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

KQ107.5, the Pilot Loon John Cougar's Authority Song. 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Theirs is going on until 2 o'clock, a huge rummage sale. 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

0: 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We're not going that way. 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Just in front of 11 o'clock, I'm Noel with you for another hour or so. We have music from Def Leppard and the Police coming your way. Power Loon weekend weather next, along with some Thin Lizzy. Keep it here.
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12: With your forecast, I'm Corey Hartman. For today, breezy with highs in the mid-70s, lots of sunshine. Tonight, a few showers late, breezy with a low around 47, and windy for Sunday with a high near 63. Showers and thunderstorms will be likely. For Sunday night, showers and storms, 48. Showers and thunderstorms continue on Monday, 63. If you're looking for a new place to live, stay, work, or play, check out Worthington, Minnesota. 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

0: One out, 7.5, the Power Loon and Jimmy Buffett taking things down to Margaritaville here on a Saturday. Hope yours is going fantastic and your weekend's off to a great start. Appreciate you letting me be part of it. I'm Noel. Keep it here for some Steve Miller and Led Zeppelin before 11:30.
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15: With your forecast, I'm Corey Hartman. For today, breezy with highs in the mid-70s, lots of sunshine. Tonight, a few showers late, breezy with a low around 47, and windy for Sunday with a high near 63. Showers and thunderstorms will be likely. For Sunday night, showers and storms, 48. Showers and thunderstorms continue on Monday, 63. If you're looking for a new place to live, stay, work, or play, check out Worthington, Minnesota. It's worth a look. Right now, it's 65.
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did see. When I was 7, 4, and 5, Steve Miller, and the Joker, of course. Crafted Under the Pines Maker's Market is happening until 4 o'clock today in the parking lot of Jack Pine Brewery. This is not your average vendor fair, friend. Oh, no. Every maker here was hand-selected because they actually make their goods. No resellers, no shortcuts, just local creators bringing their goods. It's going to be fun. There's going to be art and homemade goods and just pieces that are going to feel perfect in your home. Rolling Dough Food Truck's going to be there with wood-fired pizza. Grab a beer, grab a pint, do some shopping, and leave with something you probably didn't even know you needed. The Bernard Lake Sound for the best in classic rock, 107.5 The Power Loom.

0: 107.5, the Power Lunar Irish Friends, you too. Just in front of lunchtime, that means I'm going to go grab myself a little Saturday, which I'm sure includes a rake. Noel about out the door. You keep it here. Another full hour of the best in classic rock after lunch, filling your belly with some Hendrix, Styx, and REO Speedwagon, and the Romantics next after a look at your weekend weather and a goodbye.
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10: With your forecast, I'm Corey Hartman. For today, breezy with highs in the mid-70s, lots of sunshine. Tonight, a few showers late, breezy with a low around 47, and windy for Sunday with a high near 63. Showers and thunderstorms will be likely. For Sunday night, showers and storms, 48. Showers and thunderstorms continue on Monday, 63. If you're looking for a new place to live, stay, work, or play, check out Worthington, Minnesota. It's worth a look. It's 67 right now.
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107.5, the Power Loon. ZZ Top there, kicking off a beautiful Saturday afternoon here in the Brainerd Lakes area. This is Ricky jumping on with you for the very first time, and with this being my first time here on these airwaves, how else can I do it but play a little tribute to Danny Wilde? I never got to meet him, but for what I hear, he was a great guy, and he loved Rush. So here is the Spirit of Radio on the Power Loon.

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0: 107.5, The Power Loon, Aerosmith, same old song and dance. And this being my first time on the airwaves, hopefully the boss man doesn't realize around 6 p.m. that he royally screwed up. And maybe I'll get fired, but I doubt it. Hopefully not. But when I say I'm pushing random buttons in here, bringing the classic rock to you, that is no understatement. I have no clue what I'm doing, but we're giving it our best whack.
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13: With your forecast, I'm Corey Hartman. For today, breezy with highs in the mid-70s, lots of sunshine. Tonight, a few showers late, breezy with a low around 47, and windy for Sunday with a high near 63. Showers and thunderstorms will be likely. For Sunday night, showers and storms, 48. Showers and thunderstorms continue on Monday, 63. If you're looking for a new place to live, stay, work, or play, check out Worthington, Minnesota. 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Right now, it's 68.
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107.5, The Power Loon. Pink Floyd, my all-time favorite band right there. Too bad I'm so young. I missed seeing them live in concert because they put on quite the show back in the day. They actually put more effort into their light shows than they did presenting themselves. I guess they had a little stage fright going on in their early days of touring, but that's all right. Their music is absolutely fantastic, and like I said, my favorite band of all time. And I'm just kind of salty that I missed seeing them live in concert, and I even missed live in Pompeii in 2016. David Gilmour did that one, and what a show that was. They have it up on YouTube. Wow. Unfortunately, I was too busy cutting the muffler off my car to have a good taste in music at the time, but we can forget about it. Yeah, the tunes continue. Here's Foghat on the Power Loon.

0: 107.5, the Power Loon Zeppelin, rocking and rolling a beautiful Saturday afternoon here in the Brainerd Lakes area. And just before I left here, I couldn't believe it. It's that time of year once again. It's time to cut the grass. And my neighbor, tell you one thing, he does it in style. White New Balances and a cold beer right on the cup holder of that sweet riding lawnmower. And too bad I broke my riding lawnmower. Otherwise, I could be doing that this afternoon. But we'll figure that out later. A couple zip ties and maybe some duct tape. That'll fix her right up.
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14: With your forecast, I'm Corey Hartman. For today, breezy with highs in the mid-70s, lots of sunshine. Tonight, a few showers late, breezy with a low around 47, and windy for Sunday with a high near 63. Showers and thunderstorms will be likely. For Sunday night, showers and storms, 48. Showers and thunderstorms continue on Monday, 63. If you're looking for a new place to live, stay, work, or play, check out Worthington, Minnesota. It's worth a look. Right now, it's 70.
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107.5, the Power Loon, Foreigner there. They're coming up in concert, actually, at Mystic Lake Amphitheater, August 16th, with Skynyrd. That'll be quite a show. Ricky with you. The 1 o'clock hour is here, and we're living life in the fast lane with the Eagles on the Power Loon.

0: 107.5, The Power Loon, Judas Priest, and you might have another thing coming if you decide to light a campfire. Not the greatest weather for it right now. In fact, we are under a red flag warning in the Brainerd Lakes area right now, followed by some showers up until Tuesday. Temperature's going to cool down a little bit. Not quite what I had in mind, but I guess I'll take it. It's pretty nice out today right now. What's the temperature right now? 70 in the Brainerd Lakes area? Holy moly. More next on the weather from somebody who actually knows what they're talking about here on The Power Loon.
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10: With your forecast, I'm Corey Hartman. For today, breezy with highs in the mid-70s, lots of sunshine. Tonight, a few showers late, breezy with a low around 47, and windy for Sunday with a high near 63. Showers and thunderstorms will be likely. For Sunday night, showers and storms, 48. Showers and thunderstorms continue on Monday, 63. If you're looking for a new place to live, stay, work, or play, check out Worthington, Minnesota. It's worth a look.
11: Currently, 69 degrees.
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0: 107.5, The Power Loon, AC/DC with Highway to Hell. And what a chance missed. It's National Bike to Work Day. And before you think, hey, Ricky's going to hop on his pedal bike and go into the radio station. Yeah, right. I avoid anything that involves a lot of work. I'll just tell you that much. So I will hop on the motorcycle and rip to work. But I missed that chance. What was I thinking? 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Kind of stumbled out of bed. Rough night last night. You know how it goes. 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
9: With your forecast, I'm Corey Hartman. For today, breezy with highs in the mid-70s, lots of sunshine. Tonight, a few showers late, breezy with a low around 47, and windy for Sunday with a high near 63. Showers and thunderstorms will be likely. For Sunday night, showers and storms, 48. Showers and thunderstorms continue on Monday, 63. If you're looking for a new place to live, stay, work, or play, check out Worthington, Minnesota. It's worth a look. Right now, it's 70.
0: 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It's Emerson, Lake, and Palmer on the Power Loon.

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0: I knew I was right.
1: 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Right. 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

107.5, the Power Loon, Van Halen, as we dance the afternoon away. And a beautiful afternoon that is. But it would appear that our Florida man Slick has gotten himself into some hot water. He's only been on vacation for, what, a day? Maybe 2 days? Unbelievable. Stick around to find out how that all went down. This is Ricky hanging out with you. Here's Blind Faith on the Power Loon.

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The Power Loon is now rocking the metro on 107.1 HD3 St. Paul, Minneapolis.

0: 107.5 The Power Loon, David Bowie with Modern Love, and Slick just can't stay out of trouble. Check this out. He's down in Florida on vacation. He decided to dress up like a banana and went right across the street from a porta pot and just decided to whip it out and, you know, take a leak and do his business. Well, the police didn't think too kindly of that, so they confronted him and said, "Hey, man, what's going on? What are you doing?" He decided to just run away and zigzag through the crowd. Well, eventually, they grabbed him by the peel and got him with the leg sweep, got him down to the ground. Now, handcuffing a banana, I've never heard of that happening before. But these cops did it, and they got Slick over to the courthouse, and I guess he's in jail, so he's not in jail, but I don't know. It's Slick just can't seem to stay out of trouble. I don't know what his deal is.
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17: Crow Wing County Sheriff's Office has informed us that Crow Wing County Road 11 from 3 to 19 is closed as crews are working on an active fire situation. Crow Wing County Road 11 from County Road 3, the roundabout, to County Road 19, Great River Road, is closed to through traffic. Do not attempt to drive through the area. Stay clear of the area of County Road 11 from County Road 3 to County Road 19 in Crow Wing County until further notice. In addition, area fire departments and law enforcement want us to remind you that a red flag warning is in effect right now for Crow Wing, Cass, Carlton, and Southern St. Louis and Pine Counties until 9 p.m. A red flag warning means critical fire weather conditions are occurring and no burning is advised.
4: With your forecast, I'm Corey Hartman. For today, breezy with highs in the mid-70s, lots of sunshine. Tonight, a few showers late, breezy with a low around 47, and windy for Sunday with a high near 63. Showers and thunderstorms will be likely. For Sunday night, showers and storms, 48. Showers and thunderstorms continue on Monday, 63. If you're looking for a new place to live, stay, work, or play, check out Worthington, Minnesota. It's worth a look. Right now, it's 70.
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0: Crow Wing County Sheriff's Office has informed us that Crow Wing County Road 11 from 3 to 19 is closed as crews are working on an active fire situation. Crow Wing County Road 11 from County Road 3, the roundabout, to County Road 19, Great River Road, is closed to through traffic. Do not attempt to drive through the area. Stay clear of the area of County Road 11 from County Road 3 to County Road 19 in Crow Wing County until further notice. In addition, area fire departments and law enforcement want us to remind you that a red flag warning is in effect right now for Crow Wing, Cass, Carlton, and Southern St. Louis and Pine Counties until 9 p.m. A red flag warning means critical fire weather conditions are occurring and no burning is advised.
1: Yeah, you heard the man. Don't burn anything. I think I was talking about that a little bit earlier. We are under a red flag warning, and this is exactly why you don't start fires. So don't do any of that stuff, but let's get back to the classic rock. It's Pink Floyd on the Power Loon.

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1: Yeah.
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11: Crow Wing County Sheriff's Office has informed us that Crow Wing County Road 11 from 3 to 19 is closed as crews are working on an active fire situation. Crow Wing County Road 11 from County Road 3, the roundabout, to County Road 19, Great River Road, is closed to through traffic. Do not attempt to drive through the area. Stay clear of the area of County Road 11 from County Road 3 to County Road 19 in Crow Wing County until further notice. In addition, area fire departments and law enforcement want us to remind you that a red flag warning is in effect right now for Crow Wing, Cass, Carlton, and Southern St. Louis and Pine counties until 9 p.m. A red flag warning means critical fire weather conditions are occurring and no burning is advised.
12: With your forecast, I'm Corey Hartman. For today, breezy with highs in the mid-70s, lots of sunshine. Tonight, a few showers late, breezy with a low around 47, and windy for Sunday with a high near 63. Showers and thunderstorms will be likely. For Sunday night, showers and storms, 48. Showers and thunderstorms continue on Monday, 63. If you're looking for a new place to live, stay, work, or play, check out Worthington, Minnesota. It's worth a look. Right now, it's 70.
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0: Crow Wing County Sheriff's Office, along with local fire officials, have informed us that Crow Wing County Road 11 from the Highway 3 roundabout to County Road 19 is closed, as is portions of County Road 36 between Cross Lake and State Highway 6. These roads are closed to all traffic until further notice. All traffic will be turned away, and we are encouraged to use alternate routes and stay away from the Crow Wing County Road 11 and 36 between State Highway 6 and County 3 until further notice. In addition, area fire departments and law enforcement want us to remind you that a red flag warning is in effect right now for Crow Wing, Cass, Carlton, and Southern St. Louis and Pine Counties until 9 p.m. A red flag warning means critical fire weather conditions are occurring. Absolutely no burning is allowed.
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107.5, The Power Loon. Aerosmith there, and this is Ricky hanging out with you. We are jumping right into the 3 o'clock hour in the Brainerd Lakes area. Absolutely gorgeous outside, minus that wind. We are under a red flag warning, so take it easy. No Saturday night campfires, unfortunately, because that's just what everybody wants to do, is have a campfire, crack a cold one, just hang out and relax, because it's the weekend, but the weather dictates differently. Coming up in just a moment, we're going to find out how many beers has Andy had. We might be surprised by that number. Stick around to find out. Here's Hendrix on the Power Loon.

0: 107.5, The Power Loon. Def Leppard there, and I think Andy's fooling with me. If you remember, I was going to text him and ask him how many beers he's had, and he's only on number 3. So that leaves me with only 2 schools of thought. Number 1, he may have started at noon, and he's actually being responsible for a change, or he got the text message and decided to try to bump up those numbers, even if he just didn't have enough time. So I'm not really sure what to believe, but maybe we'll actually err on the side of responsibility. Actually, never mind. It's Andy we're talking about.
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14: Crow Wing County Sheriff's Office, along with local fire officials, have informed us that Crow Wing County Road 11 from the Highway 3 roundabout to County Road 19 is closed, as is portions of County Road 36 between Cross Lake and State Highway 6. These roads are closed to all traffic until further notice. All traffic will be turned away, and we are encouraged to use alternate routes and stay away from the Crow Wing County Road 11 and 36 between State Highway 6 and County 3 until further notice. In addition, area fire departments and law enforcement want us to remind you that a red flag warning is in effect right now for Crow Wing, Cass, Carlton, and Southern St. Louis and Pine counties until 9 p.m. A red flag warning means critical fire weather conditions are occurring. Absolutely no burning is allowed.
9: With your forecast, I'm Corey Hartman. For today, breezy with highs in the mid-70s, lots of sunshine. Tonight, a few showers late, breezy with a low around 47, and windy for Sunday with a high near 63. Showers and thunderstorms will be likely. For Sunday night, showers and storms, 48. Showers and thunderstorms continue on Monday, 63. If you're looking for a new place to live, stay, work, or play, check out Worthington, Minnesota. It's worth a look. Right now, it's 70.
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107.5, The Power Loon, Rod Stewart. He is headlining at the Minnesota State Fair this year, so I'll go and check him out. That'll be a good show for sure. Let's continue the classic rock. It's Journey on The Power Loon.

0: 107.5, The Power Loon, Van Halen with Hot for Teacher, and that music video, by the way, is pretty sweet. I've always been a music video kind of guy. I remember a couple of years ago, I was over at my buddy's house, and some older guy walked in, definitely looks like the classic rocker type of guy, and he jumps on the YouTube on the television there, and he threw up the best playlist I have ever seen. Nothing but classic rock music videos. I was so happy. I'm like, where did you find this? Because it never even occurred to me to watch it, because I'm just some young kid. I don't know. I mean, you know, I listen to classic rock, obviously, and I love it, but I just didn't know. And it was a few years ago, so I was young and dumb, and you know the drill. But yeah, music videos to me are fantastic, and I think the music video to that song was pretty darn sweet.
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9: Wednesday, Chris Hockey's returning to Lakes Jam to kick it off. And then we've got Ryman and Steelin', the best Beastie Boys tribute band in the country.
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8: Lakes Jam, presented by Grand Casino Mille Lacs. The Crow Wing County Sheriff and local fire departments are urging the public to stay away from County Road 11 and County Road 36 in Crow Wing County until further notice. Crow Wing County Sheriff has informed us that County Road 11 from the roundabout on County Road 3 to State Highway 6 by the Bridge Tavern is now closed to all traffic. Also, County Road 36 from Cross Lake to State Highway 6 is also closed to all traffic. Stay away from these areas and look out for fire trucks and DNR assets that are being moved in and out of the area to fight fires. In addition, area fire departments and law enforcement want us to remind you that a red flag warning is in effect right now for Crow Wing, Cass, Carlton, and Southern St. Louis and Pine Counties until 9 p.m. A red flag warning means critical fire weather conditions are occurring. Absolutely no burning is allowed.
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10: With your forecast, I'm Corey Hartman. For today, breezy with highs in the mid-70s, lots of sunshine. Tonight, a few showers late, breezy with a low around 47, and windy for Sunday with a high near 63. Showers and thunderstorms will be likely. For Sunday night, showers and storms, 48. Showers and thunderstorms continue on Monday, 63. If you're looking for a new place to live, stay, work, or play, check out Worthington, Minnesota. It's worth a look. Right now, it's 70.
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0: Crow Wing County Sheriff and local fire departments are urging the public to stay away from County Road 11 and County Road 36 in Crow Wing County until further notice. Crow Wing County Sheriff has informed us that County Road 11 from the roundabout on County Road 3 to State Highway 6 by the Bridge Tavern is now closed to all traffic. Also, County Road 36 from Cross Lake to State Highway 6 is also closed to all traffic. Stay away from these areas and look out for fire trucks and DNR assets that are being moved in and out of the area to fight fires. In addition, area fire departments and law enforcement want us to remind you that a red flag warning is in effect right now for Crow Wing, Cass, Carlton, and Southern St. Louis and Pine Counties until 9 p.m. A red flag warning means critical fire weather conditions are occurring. Absolutely no burning is allowed.
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107.5, The Power Loon, the Allman Brothers Band there with Midnight Rider. Ricky hanging out with you on a blustery Saturday afternoon. No campfires still going on. Still computers just lighting up like crazy. Red flag warning. Yeah, we know. So no campfires. Heck, might even be dangerous to light a dart outside. Let's keep the classic rock going. It's AC/DC on The Power Loon.

0: 107.5, The Power Loon, U2, and there's a study done not too long ago, and it found out that no one actually ever liked U2. It's just that everyone else thought that everyone else did, and nobody wanted to speak up and make it awkward. Well, I find that hard to believe because I like U2, and I'm sure there are plenty of you gentle listeners out there that like U2 as well, so I'm going to call bogus on that one. I just have a hard time believing that nobody likes U2. I mean, there are a lot worse bands out there than them, right?
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10: The Crow Wing County Sheriff and local fire departments are urging the public to stay away from County Road 11 and County Road 36 in Crow Wing County until further notice. Crow Wing County Sheriff has informed us that County Road 11 from the roundabout on County Road 3 to State Highway 6 by the Bridge Tavern is now closed to all traffic. Also, County Road 36 from Cross Lake to State Highway 6 is also closed to all traffic. Stay away from these areas and look out for fire trucks and DNR assets that are being moved in and out of the area to fight fires. In addition, area fire departments and law enforcement want us to remind you that a red flag warning is in effect right now for Crow Wing, Cass, Carlton, and Southern St. Louis and Pine counties until 9 p.m. A red flag warning means critical fire weather conditions are occurring. Absolutely no burning is allowed.
11: I'm meteorologist Mace Michaels. Partly cloudy tonight, a low in the mid-40s. Mostly cloudy for tomorrow. Scattered showers and thunderstorms. A high in the upper 50s. More storms a possibility tomorrow night, continuing on through Monday. A high in the upper 50s. Cooler temps for the rest of the upcoming week. Live bands and lakeside vibes. Don't miss the Worthington Windsurfing and Music Festival coming up June 12th and 13th. It's 69 degrees right now.
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0: 107.5, The Power Loon, Pink Floyd there from the 1973 album Dark Side of the Moon. That is Time. And fun fact about that whole album, that was recorded at Abbey Road Studios in London and produced and engineered by no other than Alan Parsons himself. What a legend. He got where Pink Floyd wanted to go with that album, and he just made it happen. And fun fact about Alan Parsons, actually, he named his band Alan Parsons Project because, well, he had access to the best of the best musicians at the time, so he could just kind of pick and choose, like, hey, you know, you want to play guitar for this one, or hey, you play a keyboard for this one. And he just made it happen. That guy was pretty cool. Started working at Abbey Road when he was 19, and he was just an assistant recording engineer, which back then was quite a tough job.
1: The Crow Wing County Sheriff and local fire departments are urging the public to stay away from County Road 11 and County Road 36 in Crow Wing County until further notice. Crow Wing County Sheriff has informed us that County Road 11 from the roundabout on County Road 3 to State Highway 6 by the Bridge Tavern is now closed to all traffic. Also, County Road 36 from Cross Lake to State Highway 6 is also closed to all traffic. Stay away from these areas and look out for fire trucks and DNR assets that are being moved in and out of the area to fight fires. In addition, area fire departments and law enforcement want us to remind you that a red flag warning is in effect right now for Crow Wing, Cass, Carlton, and Southern St. Louis and Pine counties until 9 p.m. A red flag warning means critical fire weather conditions are occurring. Absolutely no burning is allowed.
0: We're headed straight for another classic. It's the Eagles on the Power Loon.

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0: 107.5, the Power of Loon, Stones there. And don't you just hate it when you got to make more than one trip to Home Depot, or maybe you got a project going on and you think you got everything and, oh no, you got to go back? Well, I'm about to make you feel even worse about yourself. Jesus' parents realize he truly is divine as he completes a carpentry project without going back to Home Depot one single time. Wouldn't that be nice? 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But I guess we'll have to live with the fact that Jesus only had to do it once because clearly he's just better than all of us.
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13: The Crow Wing County Sheriff and local fire departments are urging the public to stay away from County Road 11 and County Road 36 in Crow Wing County until further notice. Crow Wing County Sheriff has informed us that County Road 11 from the roundabout on County Road 3 to State Highway 6 by the Bridge Tavern is now closed to all traffic. Also, County Road 36 from Cross Lake to State Highway 6 is also closed to all traffic. Stay away from these areas and look out for fire trucks and DNR assets that are being moved in and out of the area to fight fires. In addition, area fire departments and law enforcement want us to remind you that a red flag warning is in effect right now for Crow Wing, Cass, Carlton, and Southern St. Louis and Pine Counties until 9 p.m. A red flag warning means critical fire weather conditions are occurring. Absolutely no burning is allowed.
14: I'm meteorologist Mace Michaels. Partly cloudy tonight, a low in the mid-40s. Mostly cloudy for tomorrow. Scattered showers and thunderstorms. A high in the upper 50s. More storms a possibility tomorrow night, continuing on through Monday. A high in the upper 50s. Cooler temps for the rest of the upcoming week. Live bands and lakeside vibes. Don't miss the Worthington Windsurfing and Music Festival coming up June 12th and 13th. It's 69 degrees right now.
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107.5, The Power Loon. Skinnered with Saturday night special. Ricky hanging out with you on a blustery Saturday afternoon. Stick around. Stupid headline coming up next. In the meantime, here's Van Halen on The Power Loon.

0: 107.5, The Power Loon, little Queen for you here on a Saturday afternoon. So I love headlines with pictures, because pictures speak a thousand words. This one's three drunk dudes from the 1700s sitting around a table, and one looks like he has a genius idea. And now for the headline, it says, quote, "Let's get drunk and hurl razor-sharp winged needles across the bar," says man in historic stroke of genius. And that, ladies and gentlemen, is how darts were invented. Now, I'm sure they were way more dangerous back in the day. I'm pretty sure everything could kill you back then, kind of like a trip to Australia, but I know they've toned them down now, because the darts I played with last time I was drinking could not kill you. But go back to the 1700s. I wonder what the death rate when playing darts was.
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12: I'm meteorologist Mace Michaels. Partly cloudy tonight, a low in the mid-40s. Mostly cloudy for tomorrow. Scattered showers and thunderstorms. A high in the upper 50s. More storms a possibility tomorrow night, continuing on through Monday. A high in the upper 50s. Cooler temps for the rest of the upcoming week. Live bands and lakeside vibes. Don't miss the Worthington Windsurfing and Music Festival coming up June 12th and 13th. It's 69 degrees right now.
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107.5, The Power Loon, The Doors, Roadhouse Blues, red flag warning still in effect, so take it easy with the fires, heck, maybe even step somewhere inside to smoke a dart if you must. It's just pretty windy and dangerous. We don't want to start any fires because bad things are happening over by Cross Lake or Crosby up on Highway 6. So Highway 11 is closed from County Road 3 in Cross Lake to State Highway 6 north of Crosby. Homes have been evacuated, and we don't want to end up like that because we like our homes. So prayers for those people. Hopefully their homes are all right. And we just be careful. No fires. Here's 38 Special as the classic rock continues here on The Power Loon.

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0: 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Pat Travers, out go the lights, and that's lights out for me, ladies and gentlemen. This has been Ricky hanging out with you. Zach in just a moment. He's going to say, my goodness, looks like a tropical earthquake blew through here, but I guess maybe we'll see you next Saturday. Take it easy and rock on.
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10: I'm meteorologist Mace Michaels. Partly cloudy tonight, a low in the mid-40s. Mostly cloudy for tomorrow. Scattered showers and thunderstorms. A high in the upper 50s. More storms a possibility tomorrow night, continuing on through Monday. A high in the upper 50s. Cooler temps for the rest of the upcoming week. 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

107.5, the Powerland Classic Cops, to help kick off the show. What's going on? It's Zach. Ooh-wee, Saturday night, here we go, and all I need is somebody to love. It's Jefferson Airplane on the Powerloon. When the

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0: Genesis at your home for the best in classic rock, and that's all. That's it. I'm Zach. I'm signing off tonight. Yeah, it was great hanging out with you for about 20 minutes, but I gotta skedaddle. No, I wouldn't do that to you, man. No. I'm rolling your soundtrack for your Saturday night, so it's the least I can do is to keep the party going for you, since you didn't invite me anyway. But I hope you're enjoying the beautiful weather, an excellent weekend, getting out on the lake, just enjoying the sunshine. If you're like me, though, and you got that fair Irish skin, please put on that SPF 150, because yesterday I was in the sun for like 3 hours, essentially. Well, a little bit longer, but I'll just say three. And I'm already looking red, man. And I think things are starting to turn to leather. Oh, my gosh. Like the guy in Texas Chainsaw Massacre. Great movie. Forecast and throw some AC/DC next.
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9: I'm meteorologist Mace Michaels. Partly cloudy tonight, a low in the mid-40s. Mostly cloudy for tomorrow. Scattered showers and thunderstorms. A high in the upper 50s. More storms a possibility tomorrow night, continuing on through Monday, a high in the upper 50s. Cooler temps for the rest of the upcoming week. Live bands and lakeside vibes. 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It's 67 right now.
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0: 107.5 The Power Loon. There's Fleetwood Mac with Gold Dust Woman. Shout out to Dustin Rhodes, man. I loved Gold Dust. Loved him in the Attitude Era. And Dustin really just went full bore with commitment on that character, which I always appreciate. But that's what I loved about the Attitude Era as well, because there was just so many great characters and everybody was over, even mid-carders. I mean, just look at Too Cool, Scotty Too Hottie action in there, Grandmaster Sexay and Rikishi. I think my favorite stable, though, not in terms of talent, but just from pure coolness, had to have been the Brood. Oh man, Gangrel, Edge, and Christian before they tagged up and then eventually, you know, kind of went solo. But I just love the aesthetic of it. Their theme was incredible, rising from the rafters in that ring of fire, the goblet of blood, and the red, you know, lights that they would do. It was just so cool. Just created such a great atmosphere, and you don't see anything like that anymore. But I think you could really say that about everything, TV, movies, hell, even music. But not here, man. No. We play the best in classic rock. Here's the Rolling Stones on the Power Loon.
1: Once again, Crow Wing County Sheriff has notified us that the road closures due to the fires in the Mission area continue this evening. Crow Wing County Highway 11 from the roundabout on 3 to State Highway 6 is closed. Crow Wing County 36 from Cross Lake to State Highway 6 is closed. And East Horseshoe Lake Road is also closed. The Sheriff's Office, along with the numerous fire crews that are working in this area, insist the public stay away from this area. Those roads are closed. There is no through traffic in that area. You will be turned away. In addition, area fire departments and law enforcement want us to remind you that a red flag warning is in effect right now for Crow Wing, Cass, Carlton, and Southern St. Louis and Pine Counties until 9 p.m. A red flag warning means critical fire weather conditions are occurring. Absolutely no burning is allowed.

0: 107.5 The Power Loon. There's Yes with Roundabout from just a killer album. Fragile, definitely in my top five for sure, and it should be in yours as well. And I believe they wrote that while they were on the road and probably passing through Brainerd. And I got to tell you, you know, that was one of the biggest shocks that I had moving to the area. Moved here December of 2023, a South Dakota boy, but we didn't really have Roundabouts there. So when I came here, especially going down like College Drive, I'm like, I gotta do this six times. What are you talking about, man? Like, I didn't know what to do. I didn't know who had a right of way, you know, or anything like that. Cause, you know, I always thought right of way. So look to the right. No. You got to look to the left. And then, you know, you got to figure out where to exit instead of just going around and round and round and round. Not like I did that or anything. I was stuck there for 15 minutes.
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12: Once again, Crow Wing County Sheriff has notified us that the road closures due to the fires in the Mission area continue this evening. Crow Wing County Highway 11 from the roundabout on 3 to State Highway 6 is closed. Crow Wing County 36 from Cross Lake to State Highway 6 is closed. And East Horseshoe Lake Road is also closed. The sheriff's office, along with the numerous fire crews that are working in this area, insist the public stay away from this area. Those roads are closed. There is no through traffic in that area. You will be turned away. In addition, area fire departments and law enforcement want us to remind you that a red flag warning is in effect right now for Crow Wing, Cass, Carlton, and Southern St. Louis and Pine Counties until 9 p.m. A red flag warning means critical fire weather conditions are occurring. Absolutely no burning is allowed.
11: I'm meteorologist Mace Michaels. Partly cloudy tonight, a low in the mid-40s. Mostly cloudy for tomorrow. Scattered showers and thunderstorms. A high in the upper 50s. More storms a possibility tomorrow night, continuing on through Monday. A high in the upper 50s. Cooler temps for the rest of the upcoming week. Live bands and lakeside vibes. 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